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1: 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Our colors will fade.

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Ακούς αυτό. I only want you when you're gone, gone, gone. Playing like we're done, done, done. Και αυτό.